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1: 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Yeah, she's at home. Yeah, she's.

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It's your love I'm lost in. 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Your love I'm lost in. 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

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She says, hey, babe, take a walk on the wild side. 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And the colored girls go to

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A hustle here and a hustle there. New York City is the place where they said, hey.